0: 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Musiikkia, joka yllättää.
1: Well, this car is automatic. It's systematic. It's hydromatic. 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

0: 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'Cause I have to stop and praise you like I should. 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
1: Hey yo, big wave. Turn the mic on.

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And I had a girl in summertime with summer-colored skin.

like to call back summertime and have her stay for just another month or so. She's got the urge for going, and I guess she'll have to go.

only 7 hours, only 7 days, only 7 months. The 7th doctor said he was born for good luck.

out the blue. Every face that I see, a reminder to me what I'd lost when I lost.

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If you came with me, of course. And I'd file my nails so they don't hurt you. Lose those pounds. Learn about football.

sight that didn't look better looking back. I was born under a wandering star. Mud can make you prisoner and the plains can bake you dry. Snow can burn your eyes, but only people make you cry. Home is made for coming from, for dreams of going to, which with any luck will never come.

Rinstar. Do I know where hell is? Hell is in hello. Heaven is goodbye forever. It's time for me to go.